happy hear you say, leave your school, if not, take a holiday. Two fresh MCs, Micah G and Sven. Well, we got more girls than a school count stand. Making music, rapping, rocking all night long. So point your ears and listen to this song. There's nothing better than a sunny holiday. We're starting.